0: Drink some margaritas by swinging blue lights. Listen to the mariachi play at midnight. Are you with me? Are you with me?
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0: 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We've lost dancing. We've lost dancing. If I can live through this next 6 months,
1: we've lost dancing
0: day by day.
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0: Thanks. 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She's a fine sister, but no daylight kind of girl. She only wanna make it right, and she's gonna make it all right tonight.

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1: Here's my key, philosophy. A freak like me just needs infinity.

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In the mix. Your call has been forwarded to an automated voice messaging system. I'm in.

and it's been taken. Fly out the way, secret location. Kiss on the lips right before breakfast. Cop in Van Cleef, nigga, with the extras. Rose gold piece and a diamond special. Put off in the Porsche playing my confession. I just played a game, never sweat up. 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I keep ballin', putting in work, still turning down offers. International with it, yeah, I get it around the globe. I'm focused

0: Since you already know the fuck gonna happen. 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

0: little static too. This is that Houston, Brooklyn shit. Gorilla Nems. But yo, Bun, hold up. Let's take it to that classic New York City mixtape shit. The God right here. What up, man?
1: Every minute, every hour. 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

0: 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I was put on this earth.
1: I know you niggas about to do it big.

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What did you last? You did two whole cars. It was me, Dez, and me, three, right? Then the first car in small letters, it said, all you see is, and then, you know, big, big, you know, black silver letters, it said, crime in the city, right? It just...